0: Rusia baru akan bermakna jika manfaatnya dirasakan.
1: This right here is a 100% certified slapper.
2: Yeah, yeah. Watch me one step, two step, three step, four. 너의 눈빛 flip it, talk about you 눈호. Watch me

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1: It was mine.
0: Oh, you're part of his best friends group?
1: This is our gang.
0: Oh, what is it?
2: Indonesia Top 20. Nomor 15.
3: Guess I'm